The third of the musical Moments, Moments Musicaux by Franz Schubert. And that was pianist Walter Hauzig. 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It is my pleasure to bring you some Spanish music, as we're going to listen to a very famous guitar concerto. It's not called a concerto, but it's called The Fantasy for a Gentleman from 1954, referring to a couple of gentlemen, one of them, this man, Andrés Segovia, and he performs, before we listen to that, a work originally for the piano by Isaac Albéniz called Granada.

Scott Joplin's Ragtime Dance. In a performance by the New England Conservatory Ragtime Ensemble, led by Gunther Schuller, a selection from The Redback Book, a classic album of ragtime arrangements. I remember listening to it as a kid. It may have been my introduction to ragtime, and I always loved that tune. Music of Joplin on this Friday morning, here on Classical WFMT. And here are some more dances. This is a dance rhapsody by Delius. It's played by the Welsh National Opera Orchestra, conducted by Charles McCarris.